modern day drifter. Don't you hold on to nothing too long. Just take what you need

the arms of a nightmare, knowing well that your best days are gone.

I have seen him in the watchfires of 100 circling camps. 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

black cigarette. 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